0: is Radio Rijnmond.
1: Non-stop de lekkerste muziek.
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You're scared now, right? 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

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Oh my, my, oh my, my love. I take one look at you, you're taking me out.